0: Jeffrey George, 36-year-old male, that address. He's valid, clear.
1: Copy.
0: CCW.

0: Right.
1: I'm just, you want me to update it? I didn't know if you're doing something yet.
0: Yeah, you can.
1: Got it.
2: 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It's 5 Martha Leslie Avenue for medical.

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0: 261, pulling in now.
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0: United.
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0: Hey, this blue Sebring pulling out, is that part of this?
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0: 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He's going to turn it down. 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
1: Go ahead.
0: Copy. Go ahead. Go for you. 799-803. He was issued a citation for DUS, and the vehicle was turned over to Victor Lincoln 205265, and the passenger seat 212 baby 33.
1: Copy.
0: 11-19.
1: What are you guys? 19 on that mail.
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1: 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She's 51, valid clear.
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0: Copy.
2: Go ahead.
3: 715 is confirmed through Lorain County. Transport to the jail.
2: Copy, one in custody.
3: One in custody.

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0: 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Be clear for now.
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4: 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They were just advised and they're leaving.
3: Copy.
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1: Copy, we'll call up there.

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1: Go.
0: I'll be clear with a report.
2: What?
0: I'll be back out at 772 Georgetown with a complaint.
1: Call the police. Copy. 269, do you need a second?
0: No, I don't know, but everybody's gone right now.
1: Copy.

0: animals. Going. There's some type of disturbance happening at 886 Salem. Yes, sir.
1: 6-9, can you head that way?
2: I'm a route from Golf and Poplar.
3: Copy. Both units be advised, I just got a call from a female. She said her mom and dad lived there at 886 Salem. That female from the Georgetown call was hiding in their garage, and now somehow they let her into their home.

0: 77. 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
1: Copy.
2: Six 377. Did they let that female in, or she just walked in on her own?
1: The caller's not in sight, but she said her mother let her in.

0: 188-267.
1: 188. 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
0: 888 Lorraine Boulevard, attorney in. EFC called in that there's a white male on the second floor. He's wearing a white t-shirt. He's pulling on the boards on the windows.
1: Copy. 18, I got satellite CMC real quick.
2: 69 double table.
0: Copy.

会再看看。Number 19, no answer.

0: kind of. 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
1: Copy.
2: One 4 1 3 6 are out.
1: Copy.
2: Go ahead.
1: Unstable.
0: I copy. I'm good.
2: Copy 384. I'll put you on the call. 306, you can disregard.
3: Copy 301 and back.
1: Done.
0: Cassandra Bailey, 717-89.
1: Detained
0: right now.
1: Yeah, do you want to change?

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1: Good.
0: We're not finding anything in leads or alarms for Cassandra Bailey, DOB of 71789. However, I do have a Cassandra Bainey out of Akron at 716 of 89.
1: Okay.

0: 188377.
1: Go ahead.
0: ML was left the property walking westbound on Bell. The you can just clear it.
1: Copy.

0: 6:40.
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0: He was on foot.
2: You just send over to the southeast, 143 Cornell Avenue for a panic and duress alarm. They said they could hear music and someone talking through the panel, but they didn't hear any emergency.
3: Recovery.

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0: Can you respond to Jay Cox and Center, actually the Speedway?
1: Yep.

0: 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I'm out with King Victor Tom 2939, King Victor Tom 2939. Complain of a headache.
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0: Aishka Acevedo, Station 64, apartment E10, on a 2025 motorcycle. Expires 8/24 of this year. She's 25, now the sun is clear. General for a disturbance. Apologize. The male and female are dying. The male is straight to female.
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1: She's in custody.
2: Not being custody.

Phoenix announced the Dollar General. My caller is no longer in the area. They were standing in the parking lot near Center Ridge. A black male was sitting on the ground.

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1: Wendy, 562.
0: Go ahead. Five six two 109 as a DS. Two 97789425. 297-78-9425.
1: Quentin Ray, 43-year-old male, Cleveland. He has a valid ID. Clear.

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1: Bainbridge Road at the North Virginia Academic Center for an alarm showing receiving motion. The alarm company left a voicemail for the holder.
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1: 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I didn't realize the building had two alarm systems.
0: Copy.
2: Zero 562-111, 2DLs. 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Robert Henry, 225-508.

0: First is Kimberly Molesky, 47-year-old female from 6088 West Breezeway, sounds clear. Second, James Molesky, 48-year-old male, sounds clear.
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0: Everything checks okay here. 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
1: 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I'm in contact with them.
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0: Copy. The two DLs I ran are house-sitting for him. They set the alarm off and are unable to get in contact with him right now. He's on vacation.

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2: 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Good. 1864.
1: Caller was at Garden and Woodbridge. Says the vehicle continued on southbound on Garden. It's going to be a silver Chevy Malibu. She didn't get a plate, so there's a black male driver with a woman screaming for him to slow down. He was all over the road going into the village.
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0: Matthew Bowens, 2014 Chevy, expires 2026, showing out of San Antonio, Texas. The DS is a 30-year-old male, Elyria, canceled. 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
0: Copy. 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She's 33, valid, clear.

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8: Cell phone. 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
7: Good.
4: Here's DL Michael Frist out of Lorraine. 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
8: you. Can we check around the area of 6328 Lear Nagel Road for a noise complaint? Female advises they just found a motor running in the

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0: Now Dave's DM with the Oregon's violation break for 7.
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0: Tom Young 8510, King Tom Young 8510.
1: King Tom Young 8510 returns on a 2011 Chevy, white in color, expiring 3/8 of 2026, expired, registered to a Christopher Clifford 34 out of Lorraine, valid clear.
0: So you can come up with a 19, please.
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1: Copy.
0: Five, six, two, 111. You can show me in the area that near Niagara Road.
1: 7. Coming.

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1: Hold
0: on, stand by. Who's your name,
1: Fresh?
2: Kevin. 562-109, traffic stop.
1: Good.
2: Chestnut Ridge and Bruce. I'll be out with King Charles William, 3786.King Charles William, 3786.
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0: 11-97. Go ahead. Not hearing anything, and just spoke with 42 outside of his 43, but he hasn't heard anything.
1: Copy, yeah, I sat over at the heating and cooling place for a couple minutes and didn't hear anything either.
0: Go
2: ahead.
0: You just be clear. It's all quiet over here.
2: Copy. Copy.
0: Deal.
2: Go ahead.
0: Victor George, 399-271. Victor George, 3992-71.

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1: Go ahead.
0: Verbal warning to that operator for no taillights. He was able to get them turned on. Not by 333.
1: Copy. I'll be 33. Copy.
2: There's a white female wearing a white dress. She's performing sexual acts on a black male outside. Regular activities, copy.
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1: I'm out at South Central by Pavilion 4. I have a 7 for you.
0: Good.
1: King Union 7525. King Union 7525. It's unoccupied, but I see some people down the other end of the park. I'm going to go check on them.
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0: 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Tom Union 128-697.
1: I mean, he's 40 off of Overland O'Leary Road, valid clear. A second, Charles Beckany, also off Overland O'Leary, 40-year-old male, valid clear.
0: Pass.
1: Sierra Switch, 317.
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0: 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Hold on.
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0: Made contact. She was giving me information. 33.
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0: Can you show myself in 1437 for the night? Have a good one.
1: Copy you as well.
0: Thank you.

0: Bueno, Hernán, ¿qué tal?
1: Okay, great.
0: Yes.
1: Owner was the operator. Correction issued. Correct and order issued for Fireplace 33.
0: Okay.
2: For 15 Chestnut.
0: Sorry.
1: Good.
0: I have a call on 701.
1: Where's coming from?
0: 980-2816.
1: Copy. Can you just let her know I'll call her?
0: Copy.

0: service house? 57 in Midway. It's a silver Chevy. It's got a 10 tag. I'll get it for you in a second.
1: I'll be dispatching a gear, so if there's any shots fired, call in the area 1354 Road, that's why.

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1: Go ahead.
0: I were advised of the issues. Show me, please.
1: Captain.

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1: Luke Joshua, he's 46, out of Lorraine, suspended clear.
0: Copy. Traffic's up. Franklin and Bond, King William X-ray, 6360.
1: Copy.
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0: 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Okay, ma'am.
1: MPA, go ahead.
2: If I'm currently on the board, can you show me 37 again? Thank you.
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0: Victor 299480. Victor 299480.
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1: 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What do you need?
0: South of our location, possible one shot fired.
1: Miles. 182. Fireworks complaint, 8098 Rice Road.

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0: She's calling in. 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I'll talk to her real quick.
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1: Copy. Someone's on the call that complained. I can have a vehicle still there. 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
1: Go ahead.
0: Caller says the vehicle is still there. It's been about a half hour. It's further down this driveway. Please, I'm able to see a vehicle description or a suspect description, but it might be a Ford Explorer. Check code 10 as soon as someone frees up.
2: 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How you doing down there?
3: I'm clear. I was getting ready to take Adam's office paperwork off and out there.

0: to myself. And they'll serve Houston's left residents with property grace. Be back at a later date with a couple deputies to get some more stuff. Show me clear. All units.
1: Copy. Call for Stewart Road, 345-655 Stewart Road.
0: Copy that, thank you.
1: 360, 340. If you're not there yet, could reroute you guys. 8013 Oberlin Road, give me a panic alarm. I'll leave them in contact. 8013 Oberlin Road.
2: Your middle result right there.
0: There's fireworks in the area, but they're not, they don't appear to come from this address. They're going to be south of here, southwest of here. I'll check back later and see if I can figure out where they're coming from. There's some party going on here, though. I'm sure we'll get some other calls for it.

0: 109562. Speedway, Lorraine Road. Caller advises a female sitting on the ground near the dumpster, possibly wearing a red shirt. Stated she looked ill and that she was shaking. Should I get a welfare check?
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0: I almost took the area until we get a call on it. 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
0: 271 Victor Victor 4023. 271 Victor Victor 4023.
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1: Hey, clear from Sheets. There's a lot of people there, but they're being respectful of the pumps. I'll be headed over to 109.
0: Five, six, two, 109. Can you send me out of 29, please?

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0: 773-00-06-2628, returns to a Tristan Kurz, 23, out of Elyria. He's showing valid, negative 15.
1: Copy, thanks. Can you add him as the driver, please?
0: Hey, firm.

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It's going to be a new development off of Boone Road.

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0: 7754, disregard and reroute you. 2705, 2-0-5-11, leave MBA with injuries. Immobilized my vehicle, crash into their front yard. Two young children in the vehicle, we do have fire and EMS going. 2705, 2-0-5-11.
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0: 735 West River Road North. A vehicle drove into the yard and hit the caller's mailbox. It continued westbound on 57, tan sedan, no RP.
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1: 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Or was it a passerby?
2: The complainant does.
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0: 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Can you just call back to make sure that's the right address?
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0: That left alley, you can see it.
2: Yeah.
1: Your camera?
2: I do have it.
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1: Copy.

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0: Yeah, quite.

0: 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It's clear.
1: That is our suspect vehicle.
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0: Station.
2: 525 Abbey Road South, apartment R8. The caller's daughter, she's having a psychiatric situation. EMS is en route.
1: 2 over.
3: All parties left for now. Units be clear.
1: Copy.
3: Yeah, I'll get that for you.
0: Copy, thank you.
1: Copy, direct.

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0: 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We're clear.
1: Copy.
0: 311-377.
1: Go ahead.
0: I'll take the 520 Abbey call for 267.
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1: Go
0: ahead. Haley's been updated, we're clear.
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0: Go ahead.
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0: 16 Charlie South.
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0: 163, inside with caution.
1: Is that for Jonathan?
0: Affirmative.
1: Gotta go eat.
0: Cautions for drugs, violent tendencies, known escape risk, known to abuse drugs. Jonathan Kane, for contempt of court, tampering with evidence, out of county. He also has one outside for failure to appear. We're just a 39-year-old male on Hamilton Ave in Lorain, not valid, suspended.

0: 15 and West, Union 959-644.
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2: 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We're 188, we're just checked out.
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1: Peter, respond to Fuzzy's on the right road to assist Marshal Smith with a physical fight. They advise they don't have anybody to send at this time. Maybe it's two males near from the vehicle.
0: Can you re-advise that 39?
1: Fuzzy's bar on Meringue Road.

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1: No, we're good with just those three.
2: Yeah. Units are out 7-2-5, cell phone 6-8, they have units are out there. One of the males left in a vehicle, this one's more focused. John Young Lincoln, 5256, left going towards Chief.
3: Good.
4: 15 is confirmed, transport to county.
3: In custody.
4: In custody.
3: 377. He's in custody.
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0: 562-111. North Homestead advised they didn't need us anymore. Since they have the scene, we'll be clear.
1: Alright, so 397 traffic stop. John Nora Roberts, 6079, the entrance to 10 from Loring, westbound.
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0: returns to Toniana McCollum, 26-year-old female out of Columbus. 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She is the protected party on a protection order against Ronnell Williams.
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0: 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Both parties were advised, and the daughter was checked out by life here and checked okay. All parties will be clear.
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1: A 2024 Kawasaki returns to Linda Muro, 78-year-old female Overland. That was it.
0: Good deal.
1: Good.
0: Victor Mike 01-6314.

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0: 5697. 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I was advised by some people here that he's the one that drives reckless. And he didn't have a plate on the time that I spoke with him in the parking lot. It has Velcro. He was advised that it needed to be permanently attached. Show me 33.
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0: 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We've had a few calls about a party on the corner house, people drinking, standing in the middle of the road, making a lot of noise.
1: Copy.
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1: Copy.
2: The 480 East on ramp from Lorraine Road. We'll be checking on vehicle John, X-ray John 6196 on the side of the road.
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0: Vehicle is on occupied and your world's been updated. 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
1: Sorry.

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Copy.

0: 37, clear county.
1: Coming. 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All parties were advised and sent on their way. We're clear. Reporting for 269 and 311. Go for both. Can you check 820 Rosewood Drive? 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Copy, show's checking. 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

0: Garcia, South 9954 East River Road, for property damage. Calling from her estranged husband, Scott Ross, and his friend knocked over her motorcycle in the driveway. They both left about 5 minutes ago southbound on bikes. 9954 East River Road.
1: Cap. 6-4, close up.
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0: Copy that.
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4: 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He has a valid temporary quit.
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0: 182, you still down here?
1: Yeah, middle of 14.
0: Alright, cut over to east, go south. There's a car ripping.
2: Good.
3: From a warning to that operator for speed, he's heading down here to 65. Coming.
2: Coming.

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0: 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It's a Toyota sedan.
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1: Stand by.

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1: Confirming you're out with Robert Armstrong.
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1: 34-year-old male.
0: Yeah, you're fine. This is fine.
2: Three for a white SUV, colored by Souls of the Road. I'm trying to get through this.
3: Copy from 25.

0: 104, the plate on the vehicle is Henry Charles Victor 1467. Turn on the Yale Court. That's where the vehicle returns to.
1: One of four, I guess.

0: was that was just stolen from the Vermilion Valley Service Plaza there. I'm in the area.
1: Confirmed. It's confirmed. Please transport to county.
2: Pedro. Clear to report.
1: Copy.
3: So,
4: go ahead.
3: Contest the vehicle. Myself and 27 will be clear momentarily.

0: okay there. I'm going to head up a little bit.
1: Hey, Fern, just a new driver, doesn't know how to drive manual.
2: Hi, 6214. I'll be out on your court. And I have somebody getting out of the driver's seat. Can you give me a good time, please?
3: In the office, chief.
4: Anybody closer?
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0: You go ahead and clear 27 and I from that call. Is that noise complaint still pending?
1: The original noise complaint is not pending. I do have a barking dog complaint in the same development, Heatherstone Trail, and a pending property damage on East River Road.
0: What about?
2: Deal. Thanks. Robert John, 852025. Robert John,
3: 852025. Sam, Leo Korean, 55-year-old male, 2006.
4: I'm not there.
2: I'm sorry, you said that was valid and clear?
4: Absolutely.
3: Affirmative.
4: Right.
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0: You take the barking dog complaint. Calling at 23863 Heather Storm Trail. Believe it's coming somewhere on Wally's Way. Not requesting to speak to anyone.
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Motorcycle fleet, Norfall, Robert, 90. Norfall, Robert, 90. I don't need that back stack to call.

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0: 703 Lake Abbott to settle in. Caller said that there is a black male with a white t-shirt. He's not supposed to be there, but she doesn't know his name.

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1: Copy.
2: Numbers are Alpha 3, Paul Robert.

0: is just coming back to Valley Ford of Huron.
1: They just trespassed Jeffrey Isom from there a couple days ago, so it's possible that's who she's referring to.

0: Yeah.
1: There's a white, black man with a white t-shirt right here. That's us. Just stop him real quick.
2: Good.
1: Do you have any history or information for that address? I'm asking.

0: 几次圣经。
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0: He's 43 off of Brunswick Drive, valid and clear, known to run from police.
1: Got me.
2: Is there a bar food?
1: Copy.
2: Let her know the neighbors are complaining.
1: Copy.
2: Put him in the house for us.
0: Two over. Caller called from 925 Rosewood Drive. She said there's a fight going on by the entrance of Rosewood Apartments. There's about 15 to 20 people, cars flying up and down the road.
3: Two over. Gabby.
4: 311.
2: 163, you got anything? Yeah, let him know he's trespassing and can't come back here. He's going to be arrested. Copy.
4: 2-9-1-4-1 to Rosewood.

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0: 3377.
1: Go
0: ahead. He's advised of trespass, and he left. Clear.
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1: Copy, 354 checkup.
0: Five, six, two, 11. Everything checks okay, I'll be clear.
2: Okay.

0: Franklin.
1: You can show me. Checking Bradford.
0: Coming. Seven, seven. Go on. Do you have any contact information for the residents at 824 Rosewood? Stand by. Go ahead.
1: I was there about a year ago for a BB gun incident. I believe the mother works at Westland Village, and she should have contact info on a daily somewhere.
0: Copy, thank you.
1: Stop.
0: Good.
2: A3 and Orenson. About that. Dodge Durango. Stand by for a second.
3: Go ahead.
4: David, if you want to give her a call, let her know. I'll be clear.

0: Do you need some more up there?
1: One or two more wouldn't help for enforcement.
0: En route.
1: Yeah, yeah.
0: Murphy.
1: Good.
0: King John Mary, 9941. Unoccupied. Clear.
1: Copy.
2: I'm at a DL out of Michigan.
1: Okay.
2: Tom, 900-000-889-190.
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0: One six three.
1: Yeah.
0: When you get here, if you just want to pick off any stragglers on each end of the street towards Georgetown and Sandalwood.
1: I'll cut over and just come up Georgetown.
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0: 163, they've been told several times to leave. If they're not leaving, ID and start fighting, please.
1: I'm sure it was.
0: Oh, sorry, that was whoever was at the other corner of Rosewood.

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DL's valid, -15.

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2: Yeah. Copy.

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0: Sierra Brown, 83007.
1: Copy. Sierra Brown, 18-year-old female out of Lorain. Temporary permit clear.
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0: 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Valid clear.
1: Calling with a K, last name Horn, 10-1508.
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0: Nancy Dean.
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0: Cheryl Howell, sir. 6309.
1: Okay.
0: I'm sorry, Pharrell Howell.
1: Anderson, he's 20 out of Lorraine. Suspend is clear.
2: That's

0: you.
1: Good.
0: Alan Horn, 17-year-old male, negative, local in Leeds. Pharrell Howe, off of Georgia Ave in Lorraine, 17-year-old male, negative in Leeds.
1: Yeah, I got
0: go ahead.
1: Sorry, first name, Mary Ida Roberts Young, Adam Mary, last name Reyes, 1107.
2: Okay. 562-111, signal 7.
0: Sir.
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1: phone, sound clear.
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1: Copy, another chance.
2: Ken.
1: Adam Lincoln, Adam Young, Nora Adam, last name Warren, 720 at 10.
2: Okay.

0: 182-188. Just be advised, all the kids are leaving this house. Some are headed towards you.
1: Okay. This group's got an Uber. They're all leaving.
0: Good.
1: 182-DM.
0: Go ahead.
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0: vehicles can be occupied. Is he speaking with a male? Got a Georgia deal.
1: Morning to Elena Warren. She's 15 out of Lorraine. Valid on a temporary permit. Clear.
2: Savvy, thank you.
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1: Go ahead.
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1: Go ahead.
3: 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Victor X-ray 389-565.

0: group coming up.
1: The other DM that you ran, Joel Santiago, he's 16 out of Lorraine. He's valid on a temporary permit as well, clear.
0: Copy, thank you.
1: 163.
0: Good.
1: The coldest Watson, 19-year-old female out of Lorraine, not valid, clear.
0: Copy.
1: Myram Reyes, out of Lorraine, Ohio, 18-year-old female. Negative in leave.
0: Copy, thank you.

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1: Wendit Augusto, spelling for the first is William Edward Nora. Charles Edward Stewart Sam, 527-10. Jordan Anderson, 3808. Good.
0: Brazia Suri, 17-year-old female off of Bell Avenue. Temporary permit, clear.
1: Copy.
2: And Alyssa Grant, she's 17, Davis Drive, our city, not valid there. Break. Demias Seegers, he's 21 out of Lorraine, valid, clear.
1: Copy that. 188. The large gaggle of juveniles have left. They got in their Ubers. They're clear from this.

0: 6211. 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
1: Sorry.
0: Here, we'll be clear.

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0: 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I'll have a report.
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2: First 7 is going to come back on light blue, 2004 Acura. 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Right, okay. There's a black 2025 Camaro registered to Gerald Luigi 23 Adelaide, valid clear.
1: Yeah, it's a Canyon, like side by side. All right, copy, appreciate it.
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0: 306-354. LaGrange Road, just south of Life Road. 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No vehicle in the area. Caller just concerned for his welfare.
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0: Go ahead.
2: He's going to check okay. It's going to be the RL. He's sleeping, but he's homeless. I'll be quick.
0: Kevin.

5-2-1-9, traffic stop. Route 10, the west side of the city. I will be out with a new white Kia. 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
0: 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It's a group home. Supervisor is on the way, but there is a client. He's naked and out of control, throwing chairs. Life care is detailed.
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0: In the parking lot of McDonald's on Lorraine. I'll be out with King Queen Victor 5203. King Queen Victor 203.

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0: Charlie Justice, she's 59 out of Lorraine Valley, clear, break. John Link, he's 48 off of Case, not valid, clear.
1: Copy, man.

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0: All units will be cleared with report. We'll be following life care to UH.
2: You're trying to...

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1: Yeah, go ahead.
0: Yeah, at 525 Bell, Building C, suspicious conditions.
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0: Cautions for armed and dangerous, drugs, violent tendencies, escape risk for Lamar Whitfield, failure to appear for a traffic offense out of North Olmsted, returns to a 39-year-old male out of Cleveland, not valid suspended.
1: Try and confirm. I see it's entered through Fairview Park.

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0: 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We're clear, report.
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1: Cut.
0: Lorraine Road, westbound, approaching Cook. I'll be out with George Victor Frank, 5795. George Victor Frank, 5795. We're pulling into the Sheets parking lot.

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0: 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Please advise and release at this time.
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0: 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I'll be out at 35960 Mildred Street for a purpose check.
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0: 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Michael and Clarissa White are both intox. He's advising his wife choked him while he was asleep. Negative weapons.
2: 203.
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0: Charlie, go ahead.
1: 3-Young-2921, John D. 3-Young-2921. We're going to be route 2, westbound lanes. We're going to be east of Middle Ridge.

0: track me down. I'm going to give him a courtesy ride to 120 East Line in Overland. We're at Albrecht and Overland Road. Break for his deal.
1: Okay.
0: Tom William, 600565. 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
0: Copy.

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1: A firm.
0: 41.
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2: Eastbound by 41485 Russia Road. Caller's advised there's a herd of cattle in her backyard. Says they came somewhere from the west, about 8 to 10 of them. 41485 Russia Road.

0: 54, you guys disregard. Dispatch is going to log this. They're going to make a few calls.
1: Okay, copy that direct.
2: Tail offering.
0: Do any of you have the equipment to wrangle them or skill set to jump on one and ride one away? If not, then we're just going to log it.
1: I do not, but I would give it a college try.
0: Paul, I think if you get anybody in the area, I'll do some digging to help you out. See if we can find somebody in the area that has cows. We'll just get the numbers in there. We'll try to 19 them first.
3: Four, seven, eight, dispatch.
2: Seven, eight, go ahead.
3: Assistant squad 33.
2: Copy.

0: Only one I can think of is on the south side of Russia there near the airport. It's just going to be just east of Overland Road, I believe, always. There's some cows that usually sit out in the field there. Go check the property owner there, see if they belong to them. If not, they can probably point you in the right direction.
1: But or not in the rural area?
0: I'm Overland Road now from the north. What am I looking for?

0: 06-684.
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0: There's a group of about 10 making their way through Brookfield.
1: Yeah, check with that location. That's probably their cow, or they may know who it belongs to.

0: 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Do they match the same description?
1: Find out.

0: 7-Eleven. 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If they're not hers, they're her stepbrother's, and she's going to make contact with him, and they will gather the cows.
1: Copy.
2: Four, smarter, not harder.
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0: 2 and 0 5 6. 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She believes that her roommate's guests who are still on the property stole it. Break. Should be apartment A as in Adam. Apartment B was condemned but does have a warrant for bed bugs.
1: 056. 282.

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0: Multi units 131 Dorset Court. Complaint is that there's a black truck parked in front of her house, male in the driver's seat, passed out with his pants down. Break. Someone's trying to wake him up now, and he may try to drive off. He's highly intoxicated.

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0: Can you check on a dead deer near 32291 Center Ridge Road east of that driveway? The caller was more concerned that it's near the sewer.
1: Were they worried it can go in it?
0: The deer is deceased. It's off the roadway. You, I guess, were concerned if it goes in the sewer.

0: 56294.
1: Good
0: night, Andrew. Go ahead. Yeah, could you open a trespass complaint at Speedway on 20, and I have a DL for you.
1: Go ahead with this.
0: Robert Ball, 878638.
1: That's it.

0: Okay. King Tom Henry 2351. King Tom Henry 2351.
1: Elias Palmer, 2025 Chevrolet, black and colored, expires in July and returns to a 24-year-old male out of Loring, valid clear.

0: 93.
1: John.
0: Management here wanted that male trespass. If you could add an alert for him, he was advised and he's on his way. We're clear.
1: That's fine.

0: 302 123.
1: Where is it?
0: 543 Walnut Street for a family disturbance. Complaining to Jason Alicia Vittori is there, causing a problem. There's a lot of parties yelling in the background.
1: Copy. Where is it?

0: Drainage
1: excellent. I don't think that deal is going to be an issue with the drainage into the sewer system. If you could leave a message for Strength to pick that deer up, it will be located just east of 32291 Center Ridge Road. Great. The complaint also wanted to make a complaint, traffic complaint, about speeding bikes after 5 p.m. East of Barton Road. If you could add that to the action, please.
0: Very perfect.

0: was.
1: Boy, Adam.
0: This one is
1: 986.
2: Boy, Adam, Nora, 986.
0: She's
2: from
0: okay.
2: Thanks. 302, you have too much background.
1: Boy, Adam, Nora.
0: Okay.
1: 986, Ohio RP.
0: So,

0: 点。
1: go ahead.
0: Tommy Carter, 811-84.
1: Carter, 41-year-old male, net valve suspended. You may confiscate driver's license, clear.
0: Go ahead.

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1: Yep. Thirty-four-year-old female, suspended, check for out-of-state license and check registration, clear.
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1: 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So clear.
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2: Heavy, bro.
0: 630 East River Street for an assault that occurred overnight. Staff member, it's not positive whether they're still on shift, but the patient who assaulted the staff member is still there.

0: Nav, P12 dispatch.
1: Yeah.
0: Can you put me out at an inn at the Columbia Reservation for an animal complaint? I got a snapping turtle in the playground.
1: Got it.

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1: 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Thanks.

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0: 20 just before Meadow Lakes. I'll be out with 242 yesterday, Queen Mary.
1: Fine, copy.

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1: Second section, Melanie Vasey, at Rosa City, 49-year-old female, she shows sales, please.
0: Copy, thank you.

0: 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Roger.
1: Six 16 Tillotson, it's going to be T-Mobile for an alarm. There's multiple trips in the store.
0: Right here, you can show me on.
1: Okay.
0: Doesn't look like it. Copy.
1: Oh. Yes, sir.

0: Vietnam, P-12 dispatch.
1: Got
0: it. That turtle was relocated. I'll be 33.
1: Cabinet.

0: 10.
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0: Negative. She just said multiple trips.
1: Got it. There, see the front check's okay. I'm gonna go to the back.

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1: Negative.
2: Disregard, I think somebody just pulled him.

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0: I'm going to give you a phone number for Bernard. He's going to be QR for this location.
1: Okay.
0: It's going to be 216-224-0635.
1: Charlie.

0: Pony 3377.
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1: Can you check Mildred Street between State Route 83 and Roseville for an animal that was hit in the roadway and still moving?
0: Copy from Bainbridge and 83.

0: 562-12.
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0: Did the caller happen to state what type of animal this may be?
1: It's a possum.
0: Copy. I believe we located it.

0: 112, were you asking one of us to bring the 22 to you?
1: Yes, sir. I am at Mildred in Ridge Plaza Drive. Copy, thank you.
2: 4, copy.
3: 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They're pacing back and forth in front of the store like they may fight again, break. As a result, a male in a blue Nissan Murano was attempting to get away and struck a commercial box truck. No weapons.
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0: Okay, so keep it at the East Broad Duncan, reference to a private property MBA break. Mail was in the drive through line behind the complainant and passed out of the wheel, ended up hitting her vehicle. He is awake now, declining medical attention.
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1: Corey Radcliffe, 2018 Chevrolet, red and colored, expires next year and returns to a 31-year-old male off of Olive Street, valid clear.
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0: 865. Okay, I picked up.
1: Go on.
0: Frank Paul Henry, 5999. I'll be on the rain in front of Harvest Ridge. ERP.
1: Do it.
0: King Henry Nora, 7990.
1: To a Victoria Stratka, 268 New York, and a 24 Kia red in color. It expired in April. She's 26, Valley Clear.

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1: 3300 Clinton Avenue.
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0: For the log, can you just put Martin and 20 need detention between 6 p.m. and 10 p.m. for motorcycles speeding? I'll be clear.
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The car was located on Pyritus and stolen.

0: 280-377. 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The car was located on Pyritus and stolen from an Airbnb there. 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
1: Having.

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0: Henry Edward Victor, 6863. I'll be Lorraine and Rip.
1: Yes, please. Oak Tree Lane is going to be for a disturbance between complainant and her 48-year-old son. She states that he's intact and possibly taking drugs, talking nonsense, and he broke something. I can hear him talking to her in the background.
2: Copy. Copy.

0: sorry.
1: The owner of the vehicle, or the nature of the complaint, he lives at 451 Bayberry. He's advising neighbor issues with the complaint, and I advise him to speak with you.
2: Copy.
3: Sir.
2: God.
3: I'm going to be in route to 970 Center Street. Homeowner just wants to speak to an officer.

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1: 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Could you re-advise that the numerics on the address?

0: 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Citation for speed 54 and 35. I have that in your world.
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2: Oh, okay.

0: 727 Purdue Ave, welfare check on Linda Spencer. She has medical issues and hasn't been answering her phone for 2 days, nor is her child who lives with her break. She drives a black Jeep. She was a break. Revised by a family member. Everyone in that house has medical issues.
1: Zero five six.

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1: Good.
0: Can you speak of a complaint in the lobby in reference to an accident that happened yesterday at private property?

0: 478 dispatch.
1: Got it.
0: I'll be 33.
1: Copy. He never switched the plates when he bought the vehicle, but it's clear.

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1: Good.
0: Do we have any call history here or for 445 Bayberry in regards to a 72-hour parking notice?
1: This is the original complaint. I reactivated it. There's no 72-hour notice marked in the daily.
0: Copy. Thank you.

0: George, Tom, George, 1755.
1: Debbie Marrero, 2015 Ford Gray in color. It expired in February of last year to a 58-year-old female out of Sheffield Village, Valleclear.
0: Got it.
1: Coming.

0: Mr. Worthington was cited for 51 to 35. I'll be clear.
1: Go ahead.
2: Union 945-784.
1: Leanna Kennedy, 2013 Jeep at that address. It expires in 4 days to a 45-year-old female valid clear.
2: Got it.

0: 位这个正正。That female is going to check okay. Her phone's just not working. If you could give the complainant a call back and let them know the same.
1: Sorry.
2: And B12, where are police by some kids jumped a fence at 175 Lake Avenue, the laundromat, possibly heading down the Cascade to swim in the river?
3: Copy that. I'll be en route from Columbia.

0: 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Dispatch 478.
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0: 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So, Jeep Patriot, black in color.
1: Yeah, that's clear. I'll be in route.

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0: Marco Trangillo, 425-78.
1: He's going to be a 48-year-old male, Oak Tree Lane, Ballyclare.
2: It's clear. I'll be en route to that. Lockout's going to have to wait.
3: Copy that.
0: Kip Cruz, 126-55.
1: She's a 71-year-old female, Oak Tree Lane, Ballyclare.
0: Copy that.
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0: 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We're clear.
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0: 617 Baldwin Ave, speak to Amarla in reference to a theft of a debit card by someone who's now in Florida break. It's possible it's a civil or counties.
1: Copy.
0: 13977.
2: Got it.
0: 28377.
2: No violation was observed. Conferred with both parties. They were advised. The show's clear.
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0: 056.
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0: 30 Fire Department, 5721 Ridge View Boulevard. River tree down, taking down power lines. Power lines are on the roadway.
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1: This is 470, check up.
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1: Got it.
2: I'll update you earlier in a second, but I'm clear from that stuff.

0: 280, 377, RP. John David Edwards, 4945.
1: Derek Adams, 2006 Mercedes, white in color. It expires in August of this year to a 31-year-old male, 432 Olivet, valid clear.
0: 280 copies. Is there a public service wing to that?
1: Stand by.
2: 294-377.
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0: to Shonda Bailey, 36-year-old female out of Cleveland, valid clear.
1: Can you put that off for me?
0: Affirmative.
2: Go for 280.
0: The most recent one is from 2022. Do you want it to your screen?
2: Hey, firm. Thank you.
0: Okay.
1: 056-377.
0: Yeah.
1: Check Colonial Oaks and Wildflower. It's all quiet. Clear.

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1: 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I'll be in route.

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0: 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I'll be 33.
1: Captain.
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0: Now I'm in V41 over here by the laundromat, and I'm going to take a look down by the bridge and river.

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0: MV 12 dispatch. Got it. Four juveniles advised on swimming in the river. They are on their way out. Copy. Copy. Copy. What's the location? Come 25, because you know the lobby can be referenced a property damage possible to civil issue.
1: Copy. I'm en route from Ridgeview and Sycamore.

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1: You check an area of 6329 Monroe Lane for a blue vehicle parked on the wrong side of the roadway. 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Her family parking industry will cause no traffic to pass through the area.

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0: You indicated male, name of Roger. 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
1: 31, can you revise the name? 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
0: I believe the first name is Roger. 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
2: 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Clear.

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1: 112, right.
0: Yes, report number, please. Copy. Thank you.
2: Assist.
0: All right.

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0: Union 942-261.
1: Gregory Tomer on a 2011 Toyota out of Cleveland. 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

0: 978.
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0: Is the fire department on scene?
1: Yes.
0: I added the involved vehicle to the call. Can you see if we have a public service for that?
1: Set it in the hallway.
0: 056.
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0: And for your first to Mark Masola, 2005 Chrysler Golden Color. It expires on the 25th of this month to a 69-year-old male out of Bay Village, valid clear.
1: Copy.
0: Your second to a Lewis Natos on a 2011 Toyota Green Color. Expires on the 30th. Owner's going to be 21, valid limited to daylight driving, clear. Good.
2: She's going to check okay, didn't wish to speak to us at this time, we'll be clear.
0: Okay. Good. Good. 056, you're broken.
3: Has the dog warden been contacted at all?
0: Negative, I can call.
3: Yeah, it's a friendly dog, but it's very large. Not going to want to move.
4: It's just an unoccupied car.
0: There was someone in it an hour ago, but now it's not. There's someone inside of it. Copy.

0: 0564, Houston Advise, we'll be on our way. Five six, if you're trying to transmit, nothing's coming through.
1: It's in the laundry room area of the building.

0: 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He has moved the car. This is a log gate. 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
0: If you could just log out, flag down by a resident on Washington Boulevard. They made a complaint regarding speeding bikes on that road. 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
3: 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Break. 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Copy.
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1: Copy.

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1: 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Valid clear.
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1: 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There was no return on it. 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
0: 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I'm on there, Naval.
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1: Thank you. 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He parked owner/manager. 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

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King Victor Tom 2737 Lorraine Plantation.

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0: I updated New World. 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

0: 56377. 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
1: Wait for it, is that line coming from a pole, or is it?
2: It's coming from a pole on the west side of the road, going to a house on the east side.

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1: Copy. I'll try to figure out which company it is.

6-3-2-4-4. It's cable on the ground, completely across the road. 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

0: 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Signal 7 of the at-fault vehicles, King X-ray Robert 4304, and break for operator.
1: Sorry.
0: Tom King 772505, and if you could just add that the owner was the front seat passenger and break for another passenger in that vehicle. Name and date of birth. First name's Emma Lynn, E-M-M-A-L-Y-N. Same last name as the owner. Birth date's 2/19/25. And then break for victim vehicle.
1: Right.
0: John Sam Frank, 3480, owner operator.

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1: In the lobby, speak to Brian in reference to a private property accident that happened last week. He got incomplete information from the other party.
0: Thanks, 2:44.

0: 44, go ahead.
1: Yeah, I'm unable to cut it. I don't have anything. Traffic's passing over without a problem. You can just help Mark with a couple cones. I'll be around 25 to pick those up.

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1: 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Should be open.
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1: That's clear. I have bolt cutters, but that should probably deal with a pinch it and would cut through.

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0: 06, please.

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1: Five, six, middle and safe. 168.
0: Well, yeah, the vehicles are heading to 605 Chestnut Commons Drive. We're getting multiple calls of a disturbance down there. Very, it's going to be the BMW in the parking lot. White Kia was trying to run someone over. It was one of the calls. I'm getting a third-party complaint. Some subjects are trying to jump her son. There's at least three subjects.
1: Zero, five, six. 168.

0: Chestnut Commons. I've gotten so much different information. Chestnut Commons Cleveland Clinic thinks they may have heard gunshots. I have a male bleeding. I have a different person saying that it was possibly a car versus pedestrian or an attempted car versus pedestrian.
1: Zero 056 copies, all expedited.
2: Is that clear?

0: Steve, I just did some type of disturbance over a car that was being towed by Jacob Londo to some other subjects.
1: He's got an address in the Northeast. Can you pull that up?
2: I updated New World citation to the owner, 55 and a 35. Clear.

0: 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You can have life care advanced.
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2: coming.

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Where do you want additional responding units?

0: out of county. Seems like all the involved parties are still on scene. Copy that. 377 on out.
1: For any Sarah Schroeder, she needs to speak with someone about her ex-husband trying to sell her things.
0: Check Albert Avenue, area of Drake. They see the complaint of a juvenile riding a orange dirt bike up down the roadway. High rate of speed, not for being traffic.
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4: 163 RP. King or King 3338. I also have a DS.
1: Go ahead.
4: 299-08-2332. That's a witness.
1: RP to Jacob Londo, 21 Kia, white and colored, expires next year, returns to a 20-year-old male off of West River, valid clears. 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
4: Copy, thanks.

0: 开始最后一个。
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0: 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Will she need to speak for anything?

0: 112, are you guys tied up?
1: We're in the area of Albert.
0: Okay, that's clear. 562-82 will be in the area also.

0: 31217. I will locate Robert here at the campground.
1: Hi.
0: So log that license plate for a 72 RTO. It's going to be a fifth wheel camper parked at the front of the lot along Portman Road here.
1: Copy.
2: Please also note that the license plates are not for that camper.

0: due tariffoni.
1: Grazie. 37.

0: Speaking of the cat, this is some type of cancer event down here. Did not find the party that called in, but everything seems to be okay.
1: 293-628-471.

0: E-163 with cautions inside.
1: Okay.
0: Cautions for armed dangerous, violent tendencies, and known to abuse drugs. This one's going to be full extradition for Larry Ears through adult parole for parole violation for robbery. He's also got one inside through Strongsville for larceny theft. He's 66 out of Springfield, Ohio. He's suspended.
1: I understand, bro. Go ahead. Be clear from traffic. Got it.

0: 5-6-2-1-12.
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0: Do you have a name and date of birth for that 34?
1: Rice.
0: Liam Rice, 2-14-2015.

0: 34 that's off Poplar Street. Yeah, sent that one ID card.
1: Copy, we found it. We've been following home. We're going to attempt to talk with his parents.
0: Yes.
2: I'm clear, all the units are still on scene.
3: Copy.

0: 45041.
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3: 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We'll be out at that residence to attempt contact with parents.

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1: Who was that?
0: You can just send 168 to address, please.
2: Copy. Go ahead.
0: Do we have Jacob Londo attached?
2: Affirmative.
0: Copy, thank you.

0: Five, six, five, one, ten. One, 12.
1: North.
0: We made contact with the parents. They weren't very cooperative on the matter. They've been advised of the ordinances and the consequences. All units, B 33.

0: 3737. Could you detail that here again for some difficulty breathing?
1: She gets me to Marina in the lobby, reference of death complaint.
0: Charlie. Wait, you can take the theft in the lobby.
1: Happy. 302 disregard.
0: We'll be in route back to station momentarily.
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1: 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His name is Brian. Copy.

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0: Show me clear from here, I'm returning. All units still on scene.
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Sign it. Alright. 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He does already.

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1: Who's that?
0: That's Angie Cornelius. She said she spoke with you yesterday. That's all she's telling me so far.
1: Please, 3747.

0: 74. 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I think this is number 5 for the day.
1: Copy.

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0: 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Can you put him through, please?
1: Copy. Yes, he still is on the line.

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0: I'll be out with James Bennett at Chestnut Ridge and Chestnut Commons.
1: Copy. See you in a second.
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0: Advice to leave. Be clear.

0: 2377.
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0: Spoke to the homeowner. Obviously, it's a contractor that's doing work. You can contact him and move it. We'll be clear.
1: Copy.
2: Being called in via phone to acknowledge.
3: 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I just wanted to be sure because he is willing to go to the hospital this time.

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0: 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I'm returning break.
1: Go ahead.
0: Can you punch me a Sever Daily for a warm service down there?

0: 10-3 dispatch.
1: God.
0: Chad's updated. I'll be 33.
1: Got it.

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1: This one substation.
0: On the bridge, acting like he's gonna jump off the bridge. If you could head that way, please.
1: Okay, where was that at again?
0: It's gonna be I-90 eastbound to Detroit Road.

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1: So Village is also on route. We also have location of the EMS.

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0: down the bridge up here at Mikesell. 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
1: Copy.
0: Give us a 310 plot on your map, but on.
1: Negative.
0: Clear, I'll give him a 19.
1: Copy, thank you.
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1: 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This is 2-year-old female out of our city. She's Dallas.
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1: Yeah.
0: Correct. 5394 in a minute. I'm going to be clear.
1: Got it.

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0: This is 38385 range view circle for a loud music complaint. I'll let my parents.
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0: If you could speak to Dominic in the lobby reference a harassment complaint.
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1: Copy.

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1: One, 437 says.
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1: Yeah, I'm good. 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Okay.

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1: Go ahead.
0: We made contact with the neighbors of the music. They did turn it down a little. 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

0: 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Go on. 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
0: Can you show me 33, please?
2: There's an angle in the rain for code 2 between F-150 and a red Mazda.
3: That's clear. Are they in the roadway?

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0: K2562. 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Check the red road in area of Bagley. Report of two juveniles riding electric bikes in the middle of the roadway. Heading eastbound towards the turnpike.
1: Clear. Sugar Ridge.

0: 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King 17 with Bradley Sword at the North Park community room over there. To reference custody issues.
1: Affirmative. There's no sort of disturbance or anything going on at the park, right? You just had questions.

0: the United States.
1: Go ahead.
0: This is minor damage. We're going to move it up into the VP.

0: 68 dispatch.
1: Yes.
0: Chad's updated, I'll be 33.
1: Kevin.
0: Yes.
1: Yes.
0: I'll be out with a mail on a welfare check at 1354, Greg.
1: Captain.
0: MP, dispatch, same traffic.
1: Captain.

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1: Got
0: it. I'll be giving a mail or courtesy ride to 36 Hancock in Elyria.
1: Copy.
2: MP dispatch.
1: Got it.
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1: 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I'm trying to call a ride people, so you can hear them all, so it's hard to keep going.

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0: Victor Charles 900375, VC 900375.
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0: Copy.
3: That'd be 13 dispatch.
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1: Cabin. 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
0: Good.
2: The male half was not a fan of my outstanding police work. He left as soon as I got here. Both parties have been advised it's a civil issue. I'm going to be clear.
1: Cabin.

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0: Victor Mary 500544. That's VM 500544. I don't need that back. 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

0: Post-Rat Elise, Car Sales Incorporated out of Warrenville, Ohio. That's plate Dallas.
1: That's clear. If you could that test as the victim.
2: Optima. Caller's outside with the vehicle. She said it's got a broken window. Happened sometime overnight. She doesn't know if anything's missing.
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1: Boy, Union Mary, Nora, Edward Mary.
0: I'm at a park around a park view. I'm a 2018 Kia. It expires 10/31 of this year. She's 44, valid clear.
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0: Residents are advising there's been about 5 break-ins overnight. I'll be clear with a report for these 2 breaks.
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0: Down at a later time to file a report. I'll be clear.
1: Copy.
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George 9701. 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

0: Buns Early Bin, 34-year-old female at Canal Winchester, Ballinclear.
1: I got it.

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0: 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So I'll show you where it's located.
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0: I think you just checked the area of Kensington Lane, Westcott, for juvenile solicitors. There are going to be two white males wearing t-shirts and jeans. They're soliciting for pest control.
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0: 621 Midway at Sycamore Suites. I've got a male. He's in room 142, stating that he allowed Bruno Calhick to use two of his vehicles yesterday, and he has not brought them back. It's going to be a red Ford Escape and a brown Ford Flex station wagon. 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
1: 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I'll meet him in the lobby.

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2: 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Neon. Yes, I'll be there. I'll be 33.
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1: 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Just be advised, I've tried to call him back multiple times to advise him in the lobby. His phone's going straight to voicemail.
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0: One mile higher, DL. Paul Sam, 431, 316.
1: Copy. Are you at Lakeview also?
0: Hey, firm.
2: Harvey causing a disturbance over car keys. He's currently outside. Be advised, he does not like police sensory officers.
1: 280.
3: 276.
4: 274.
1: 26, I'll take that for 276.
2: Copy, 276, disregard.
1: Copy.
4: Copy, 337 has it for 280.
2: 280, disregard.
1: Copy, thank you.

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1: That mail was advised on conduct towards staff. All units will be 33.

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1: Yeah.
0: So how long do you need to be at the 55th Street address? Our jacket has 1312 East Ave.
2: 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Thank you.
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4: 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Caller identifies there's a male and female in a verbal code 20 inside the vehicle. The male through two phones outside the window. So currently in the parking lot, the silver vehicle. So on the line with the caller.
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0: 2296, the vehicle left on no direction to travel. 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He does have a picture of the vehicle. The question.
1: Do we have a maker model color?
0: Silver vehicle, that's all he told me.
1: Cleared.
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3: That's through Mississippi. 802-46-3803. I'll leave it back, just add it.

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1: Go ahead.
0: Both parties are intoxicated and they have both been advised. We will be clear for now.
1: Copy.

0: 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Go ahead.
1: Thomas Wallace out of Rafflin. 53-year-old male, Dallas.
2: Five 6-2-1-12, traffic stop.
1: Correct.
2: 83 southbound, just before South Central Park entrance. King, yesterday, Henry, 1399.
0: Red Mitsubishi.
3: Yes, older sedan. 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
0: Union Victor 40 438.
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1: Go ahead.
0: Union William 551-699.
2: Yeah, it's north on West River right now. Two cars behind. Coming up to 5-7.
3: 294 will hit a golf to 5-7.
0: Copy.
4: Bucky 296 deal.
0: Sorry.
4: Victor Nora 037 609.

0: south of LA. Gonna go north on West River 357. Copy.
1: Five six two one twelve. Operator was issued a verbal warning for yellow and red lights. I'll be clear.

0: That's 603019, maybe.
1: Come here.
2: Tom Edwards, 051218, break.
1: John.
2: He should be in custody. Oberlin is sending somebody right now to pick him up.
1: Copy is going to be from Martel Brown out of Oberlin. He's 35, valid clear.

0: We spoke with both parties. This seems to be just a verbal argument between the two regarding a relationship issue. There's no violence, no threats, anything like that. Check's okay. We'll be 33.
1: Does everyone check us?
2: We're good.

0: Lady, 282.
1: 280, Broad and Kerstetter.
2: 282, back lot.
0: 139 Blake Street, have a Michael Whitfield causing a disturbance. Complaints that he's calling on names, getting in his face. Michael is intoxicated, known to carry a knife, but they didn't see anything on him.
2: Thank you.
3: 163, I'm out of the town.

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1: Two, you can disregard.
2: Yeah, I'll be fine.

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1: Okay.
0: Take that call on Blake for 280.
1: Copy, 280, Ginger Guard.
2: Copy, thank you.

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0: 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See if she's clear.
1: Okay.

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1: 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We probably set off more alarms. House check's clear. We re-secured it. We're clear.

0: 9377.
1: Yeah.
0: Sir, 19 alert on Robert.
1: We have you.
0: Thanks.
2: So,
1: go ahead.
2: Triggers a vehicle in Oberlin has that mail clear report.
1: All heavy.
3: Back
1: what? Go ahead. 218 Stonehenge Drive for a residential burglary alarm. One company has called in three different times with updates. There's multiple motion sensors going off. There's also a camera system inside the residence. They're saying they can see a woman on the back porch smoking. She's wearing a tie-dye shirt. Unknown if she's a resident or not.
3: 182.
1: Howdy.

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1: No call.
0: Gates Avenue, there's an ice cream truck out front that the complainant is in. He's saying there's a juvenile that's refusing to leave after he denied him service.
1: Okay.

Edge with Ohio's Young Adam, Ida, Charlie, Adam, Robert, Edward, YAIGARE.

Units around the Stonehenge, be advised. Alarm company just called back again, stating that there are two additional dynamic motion alarms, and the cameras are now unavailable.

0: 31-7. 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I'll be in route to the jail to charge some service.
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1: Copy. 2695 LP. Go. George, Tom, David, 3745.
3: 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She's 75, valid clear.
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0: On that vehicle was Estella Berg. She was 75 on North Olmsted, right for the TL.
1: Right.
0: Jennifer Grass, yeah, North Olmsted. She's 49, now clear.

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1: One ten Chestnut Commons in front of the drug mart. For an MBA that happened in the roadway. It's gonna be a gray and black Ford Explorer versus a white Ford Escape. Caller's the driver of the Explorer. He said the other half is very upset and hostile.
0: 182.
2: 265.
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0: Go ahead.
2: I checked the area speedway. Those juveniles will be DOA. 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
1: 1826.
0: Copy, thank you.

MP3 dispatch. You can show us how to force those.

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0: 53 dispatch. At 19, name and date of birth.
1: Gun.
0: To be Anthony Andrews, right? D2. Let me know if you keep calling.
1: Here, radio. I got Anthony Andrews.
0: A firm, Andrews, last name, 916-82.

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1: Three, did you say 9:16 or 5:16? Your radio's cut now. I got Anthony Andrews, 916-82, over on Olivia Road. He's loud and clear.
2: Thank you. Wow.
0: I'm here one again. Let me check 83 by Chestnut Ridge. Or AP pack in the roadway.
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1: 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I'll copy the name.
2: Yep.
1: Still can't copy anything.
2: First name, Samantha. Last name, can't.
1: Okay, we'll get Samantha for the first name. Try the last name one more time.

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2: He likes to speak with some officers.

0: If you could check the area of 1733 Midway Mall first at Staples, there's a male calling on 911 asking for an ambulance. He was cursing and slurring and screaming at 911. Break. They attempted contact with him multiple times and he just kept disconnecting. I did get him on the line twice. He just kept screaming that none of this was supposed to happen and I just left Mercy. He said that no one would be able to find him. In CAD, the numbers are turned to Keith Kendall.
1: Copy.

0: 77.
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0: 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They're trying to figure out what's going on.
1: Callie.

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2: Done.
1: I'll take that call for 188.
2: Copy, 188, in disregard.
0: Copy.
3: Okay.
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1: MP2 going.
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1: Copy.
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0: 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Also, it's Todd Henderson, he's going to be 16.
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0: 807 West Avenue, Wesleyan Village. There's a female wearing a ski mask and green shorts that attempted to get inside the front door. The employee said she's now sitting off to the side of the door by the benches. She didn't have any weapons that they could see.
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1: 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You can show again at 33.
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0: Got it.
2: Got it.

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1: 141.
2: Shelby. Red.
0: Received one call. It's going to be in the 100 block of Brace Avenue. So there are multiple vehicles, possibly 12, blocking the street. People are standing on the vehicle hoods. He didn't have any further.
1: Copy.
2: Copy.
3: 69.
1: Hi. Go ahead.
3: Be advised that female's got a 19 alert and is known to be combative.
1: Copy. I'm okay.

0: 60217. My body cam won't work.
1: Copy.
2: 109-566.
3: 109.
2: 349-0036 Drive. We'll be deploying an injured rabbit at the yard. That's a fire vehicle. How is that for the animal be dispatched?
3: 25.

0: 163, did you have traffic?
1: Yeah. It looks like they're getting ready to do a balloon release for like a celebration of life.
0: Copy.
1: Come out. I'll go verify.
0: Copy.
1: I'm leaving the back line.

0: Be 77.
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0: 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They're going to release the balloons and then clear the roadway.
1: Copy. Go ahead.
2: Everything checks okay, I'm clear.
1: Copy.

0: You contacted jail. 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He just walked up here into the lobby. Can you send them back out, please?
1: Copy.

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1: All right, here.
0: All right. Robert Paul 541416.
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0: go ahead. This is a property dispute between neighbors. They were both advised of their options of getting the property surveyed and handling it so to communicate regarding each other's properties and be arrested for trespass. 833.

0: 562-109. Rabbit was dispatched. Okay, 33.
1: Got it. 5697. Go ahead. Show us back out. The homeowner just found that more items are missing from his yard.